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You might be standing next to somebody and you don't know what they've been going through. But when I think about the goodness of Jesus, woo, I'm

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0: Middays with Robin. And afternoons, we have Stella Award winner Gospel Announcer of the Year, Trey Nicholson.
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19: Hey, it's your boy Rodney Jerkins. I'm here with my girl Vanessa Bell Armstrong. And we just want to let you know one thing. If you're living right now,

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0: 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And afternoons, we have Stellar Award winner Gospel Announcer of the Year, Trey Nicholson.
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0: 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Middays with Robin. And afternoons, we have Stellar Award winner Gospel Announcer of the Year, Trey Nicholson.
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3: 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My pastor always says this: the devil start messing with you when your blessing is on the way. 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
5: Every so often, a scary disease makes headlines. Ebola, hantavirus, and it's easy to feel a wave of anxiety. So I wanted to give you some perspective from infectious disease experts. For the average person, the risk from these exotic viruses is essentially non-existent. As one expert put it, every virus has its own personality. So Ebola, for example, only spreads through direct contact with the bodily fluids of someone who's already very sick. So which germs do deserve your attention? The everyday ones, the viruses behind colds and flu and COVID and RSV, stomach bugs like norovirus and measles, which is wildly contagious and making a comeback. The good news is your defenses are simple and they work. Wash your hands a lot, stay up to date on your vaccines, and in certain settings, don't be shy about masking up. I'm Dr. Sanjay Gupta, helping you live a better life.
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0: Middays with Robin. And afternoons, we have Stellar Award winner Gospel Announcer of the Year, Trey Nicholson.
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1: 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Trey Nicholson!
0: 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And now the Stella Awards have made it official.
2: God be the glory. 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And look at the blessing. 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
6: Are you an over-apologizer? A lot of people say, I'm sorry, all day long, for asking a question, for someone else bumping into them, for things that aren't even their fault. Researchers who study this say women tend to do it more, often out of a genuine desire not to be a burden to anyone. But here's the catch. When you apologize for everything, you inadvertently dilute the apologies that really matter. And a constant, reflexive sorry can make you come across as less sure of yourself than you really are. Now, one expert we talked to recommends this. Before the word slips out, pause and ask yourself, did I actually do something that warrants an apology? If the answer is yes, then own it fully. And remember that a real apology is less about the words than the change that follows. If the answer is no, maybe don't say sorry. Find another word instead. I'm Dr. Sanjay Gupta, helping you live a better life.

0: 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Middays with Robin. And afternoons, we have Stellar Award winner Gospel Announcer of the Year, Trey Nicholson.
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0: Middays with Robin. And afternoons, we have Stellar Award winner Gospel Announcer of the Year, Trey Nicholson.
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6: 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The brain gets wired by real-world experiences, language, music, movement, and time spent face-to-face with other people. 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I'm Dr. Sanjay Gupta, helping you live a better life.

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0: 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And afternoons, we have Stellar Award winner Gospel Announcer of the Year, Trey Nicholson.
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0: Mambo on this marvelous Monday, September 21st. Let me tell y'all something. The beginning of the week, I'm feeling good. It's about to be the blessed day ever. Come on. 11 minutes after the hour, Sybil has five things you need to know. I will have a quick sports minute and wait till I tell you what these Raiders did. Erica have her fave walk. And later this hour is the birthday shout-outs today or tomorrow. Last couple days of Virgo. Then it's about to be Libra season. How about that? But right now, let me go ahead and pray. Father God, thank you for this week. Thank you for the beginning. Thank you for our new mercies, Lord. Thank you for the clean slate that you give us every day. Father God, we're so grateful and thankful to just be a part of the body. And Lord, we will not fight over what part of the body we will be. A lot of people want to be the brain and the mouth and the hands, Lord, but somebody got to be the baby toe. Somebody got to be in that baby toe ministry. If your baby toe is hurt, your whole body hurt, Lord. So just thank you for giving us options. In your holy son, Jesus' name, we pray. Amen. Now, somebody going to be like, Griff, baby toe ministry is important. Listen, this hour, we got a lot of music coming back. What up, Vinos? Welcome back, man. Steelers, not so much. I'll be talking about the sports, too. Big music, John P. Key. What up, Unc? Darwin Hobbs and Jabari Johnson. But right now, here's Tamela Mann with Hello God on Get Up Mornings with Erica Campbell, Raider Nation.
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3: It's Sybil Wilkes with What We Need to Know. Reporters from CNN, MS Now, and Politico said Saturday they were all denied access to White House grounds following a social media ban. Executive leadership cited dissatisfaction with critical coverage as the reason for revoking press access. Media organizations and press freedom advocates voiced strong opposition to the credential restrictions. Congresswoman Joyce Beatty of Ohio detailed a confrontational exchange with the president during a virtual board meeting. The disagreement stemmed from proposed renovations to the John F. Kennedy Center for the Performing Arts. And the Congresswoman stood firm against the demands to alter the national landmark despite facing personal attacks, which she detailed over the weekend. U.S. gas prices rose to $4.46 per gallon, approaching the highest national average of the year. Rising crude oil and diesel costs continue to drive up transportation expenses across multiple states. Many have already seen average fuel prices surpassed $5 per gallon in the recent weeks. It's Ministry Monday, and this week's reflection focuses on the

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2: Thing on SMU, 41-31. In the NFL, the Carolinas came to Atlanta and were disrespectful, 34-3. Come to your trap, take over your trap. Big shout out to Keisha and Nico, Panther fans. Houston lost to the Bengals, 20-6. The Cleveland Browns beat the Tampa Bay Buccaneers, 23-19. Now leave Deshaun alone. Green Bay over the Jets. Chicago lost to the Vikings. The Saints stunned the Ravens 24-17. Steelers lose to the Patriots. The Raiders clean up them Chargers. We undefeated. Cowboys 37, Washington 20, and the Colts lose to Kansas City tonight. The Giants at the Rams. I'm Griff, and that's your quick sports minute. Shiny with the birthdays. Go Cowboys.
3: Go Cowboys. 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Happy birthday goes out to Alfonso Rivera, Jason. 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
3: Yes, it is time for the Faith Walk of the Day. And listen, some people that I love have gone on to be with the Lord. And so whenever I can find a video or a recording of them praying or talking or anything, I absolutely love it. And I allow myself to just have a moment and listen. Well, I found a clip of my Uncle Charles praying, who was my pastor my whole life and my favorite uncle. And as he was praying, I remember the legacy of prayer that I come from, right? I wasn't an out loud kind of prayer in my life, probably because I was little and, you know, my dad and other people were doing that. But what I did learn is the power of praying in the spirit, the power of speaking in your heavenly language. And I know in some circles it's still a great debate over whether we should be speaking in tongues at all. But if you look in 1 Corinthians 14:12, for one who speaks in tongues speaks not to men but to God, for no one understands him, but he utters mysteries in the spirit. It's literally your communication line with the Father. If he said, I'll leave you a comforter, I'll leave you a guide, that is the Holy Spirit. And when you learn to receive the gift that is freely given, I know in some churches we may have sat on the altar for 5-10 hours, but the Bible tells us that that is a gift that is freely given. I'll give you the gift of the Holy Spirit. Then why would you want to live without your gift? I always tell people that the Holy Spirit is the best snitcher I got in my back pocket. The Holy Spirit will tell me and let me know when things are coming, when things are happening in my family. It will give you warning. But here's the deal. If you're full of other stuff, you are making sure that there's no room for the Holy Spirit. So you got to make sure your heart is right and your spirit is right. Listen, I'm sure you'll hear people who ain't living right speaking in tongues. That's between them and God. That ain't none of my business. But what I don't want to do is minimize a gift that God gave to me because I've heard other people misinterpret it. Do the research for yourself. Get in scripture and find out what it says to you. The one who speaks in tongues builds himself up. The one who prophesies builds up the church. Then Ephesians 6:18, praying at all times in the spirit with all prayer and supplication to that end. Keep alert with all perseverance, making supplication for all of the saints. So sometimes you're not even just praying for you, you're praying for others. And you're praying in the spirit. And so I just want to challenge you and encourage you to pray in the spirit to receive the free gift of the Holy Spirit. A lot of people feel like I can only hear through someone else what God is trying to say to me. But God wants a relationship with you. He left the comforter just for you, not just your prayer warriors and your pastors and apostles and leaders. But he left it for you. So I want you to build up yourself in your heavenly language. All right. That is the Faith Walk of the Day. Love you. And I mean it this morning. Don't you miss the power of the Holy Spirit working in your life. It is not goosebumps. It's not just when people run through the church. It is a part of the Trinity, the third part, Father, Son, and Holy Spirit. The Holy Spirit is what we have access to hear and speak to the Father. All right. Just wanted you to know that this morning. Because listen, one thing about me, I'm going to pray in the spirit. Absolutely. And I hope you are doing it too. All right, guys. Now it's birthday shout out time. 877-242-2426. 877-242-2426. Birthday shout out time on Get Up Mornings. Give us a call. 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
5: All right, it's birthday shout-out time. 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
6: Good morning on this marvelous Monday. This is Philip Fraser calling from the nation's capital. My birthday shout-outs are for the following. A former member of my church and choir member, Sister Vivian DeCruz, as well as Deaconess Louise Price, also of the Tennessee Baptist Church, are both celebrating their birthday today, September 21st. Happy birthday, ladies. God loves you, and so do I. Wish you many, many more.
7: Good morning, Marie Thomas, Darlington, South Carolina. Birthday shout-out goes to Blake Forson out of Hartford, South Carolina. That's coming from his wife, family, and friends, Pastor Antonio Black and the Greenham Missionary Baptist family. Also, I have some belated out of Hartford, South Carolina, Dean Timmons, Deacon Kevin Bird. That's coming from his wife, his daughter, Grand, family, and friends, Pastor Antonio Black and the Greenham Missionary Baptist Church family. Also, the mother of the church out of Hartford, South Carolina, Mother Maddie McFarlane, turned 87 years old on Saturday. That's coming from her children, Grand, family, and friends, Pastor Antonio Black and the Greenhill Missionary Baptist Church family. Also, out of Florence, South Carolina, First Lady Regina Black. That's coming from her husband, her children, family, and friends, Pastor Antonio Black and the Greenhill Missionary Baptist Church family. Thank you all for what all you all are doing, and continue to be blessed. Have a good day.
8: Good morning. My name is Sandy. I'm calling from Detroit, Michigan. I would like to send a shout out to my daughter, Sandra. She's 37 years old today, a.k.a. Pebbles. Mommy, love you. I also would like to send a belated shout-out, heavenly shout-out, to my daughter, Shantae Pinky. She would have been 42 this year on September 7th. Mommy loves you both, Pebbles. I'll call you at 10:33, like I always do, at the time that you were born. Mommy loves you.
9: Okay, my name is Janice. I'm calling from Waldorf, Maryland. And I want to give a shout-out to my husband, Jeffrey Wheels. Thank you.
10: Blessings from Durham, North Carolina. My name is Lisa Martin. I'd like to shout-out my grandson that turned 2 years old on Friday, September 18th. My granddaughter that turned 15 on 9/11. My grandson who's getting ready to turn 10 on 9/30. Also, my nephew had a birthday on 9/10 and his dad on 9/9. Happy birthday, everyone. Love from Lisa.
11: My name is Sharice, and I'm calling from Niagara Falls, New York. And I would like to give a happy 76th birthday to my mother, Odessa. And I would like to give a happy birthday shout out to my niece, Tara. I love you guys so much. Happy, happy, happy birthday, and God bless.
5: Good morning and happy birthday, all of y'all. Thank y'all so much for sharing your birthday love with us. We appreciate you so much. I hope you had an amazing birthday weekend. Griff, how you feeling this morning? Who you got?
4: I'm feeling amazing. Got to say happy birthday to Crystal Aiken, Janelle Pulley, our girl Kim Fox Dunnigan had a birthday yesterday. D.O. Dan Otero had a birthday yesterday.
5: He did.
4: And Justice Harkless had a birthday yesterday. Some very dope people in my life.
5: I love it. Did you say Crystal Aiken?
4: Yeah.
5: I love her. Happy birthday, Crystal. Happy birthday, everybody. Y'all stick around. We got more on the way. It's Get Up Mornings.
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0: Good morning, good people. It's Get Up Mornings. I'm Erica Campbell, loving Jesus and loving you on a marvelous Monday, September the 21st. Up, having a great morning already, Brother Griff.
1: Yes, ma'am.
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0: All right, good people, coming up this hour, let's see, 11 minutes after the hour, we'll have Sybil Wilkes. She'll give us the five things we need to know live. Plus, I'm saying the wrong thing. The Ericaism of the day is on the way. The weekend review is on the way. Plus, the joys and concerns are on the way. So, don't miss that. Great music from Anthony Brown, Renee Spearman, and Tamela Mann. Here's Joanne Rosario with Still On.

0: Come on, AJB. Thank y'all for joining. This is Get Up Mornings, and it is time for our weekend in review. Woo, Lord Jesus. Full weekend. Okay.
1: Man.
0: So listen, Friday night I celebrated with some friends, pastors and first lady friends of mine. Had birthday celebrations, so we hung out and had a chance to talk. And it's always like a safe, good environment for me because everybody does ministry, so they get the weight of ministry and all that we do. That was a total blessing. Me and Warren went on a date. We don't get to do that often. And I ended before the date did because I was sleepy. We started out early in the morning, Griff. It was all day. Like, let's spend all day. Yes, so we started out going somewhere at like 10 for lunch. Then we went to a museum, walked and did all of that. Then we went somewhere else, and we went to dinner again. And then a concert. By that time, it was 11:55. I do the radio show. I don't stay up. I was like, he's really great on stage. Also, I'm very tired. I'm going to take an Uber home. He was like, no, you will not, from a date. And I was like, so, yep, y'all pray for me. And our church did an indie film that was in a film festival on Saturday. That was really great. It was called Don't Let a Church Kid Tell It. They're sending it around to a few film festivals, and you never know what happened. I'm super excited about
1: that.
0: Exactly. Right. So it's a great, great thing because they usually only happen like maybe once or twice a year, especially in our community, not that many. And so they're just providing an opportunity for people to share their films. It's called Indie Night. If you look it up, you can Google it. If you can have a film, maybe you can pitch your film as well. We had a leadership meeting that was really, really good, just assessing leaders and where they are and how they operate, how to work in excellence, which was really, really cool to have those conversations with our leaders at Cali Worship. Then we had church on Sunday, two services. We had one of our other associate ministers preach, so me and Warren were able to just sit and enjoy service, which is always
1: enjoy
0: great.
1: Service, right.
0: Listen, just sit there, right, and not be on. And then celebrated my 89-year-old Auntie D, and just her blessing and speaking over the family is just amazing. You know, it's exciting, but also a little scary as they get older because, you know, we don't stay here forever.

0: En garde!
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2: Bradley, my girl Soror TT, I'll tell you guys about them during my joys and concerns. And yesterday, I flew to Chicago to do the 14th annual Authors Brunch hosted by Deborah Pettigrew. That's what her husband said. Say her last name right, Greg Pettigrew. They're from the Deb and Norris show from Rejoice 102. I had a packed weekend. I thank God for the pace.
3: Absolutely. That's good. 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
3: 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Okay, we're gonna think about sleep later, but right now, it's get up morning time. That's what we're doing. Y'all stick around. The Ericaism of the day is up next.
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2: Yes, it's time for the Erica-ism, and today I want to talk about pacing yourself. You know, when you get excited about something and you have new information, and it's information that you absolutely want to share, whether it is finding out something about the insurance or, you know, some new revelation in scripture. I want to talk about pacing yourself. Sometimes when you are excited and you want to give everybody everything, if you give it in a way where they can't receive it because it feels a little intense, you know what I mean? Maybe even overbearing a little bit. Take your time and ask God to show you how to give them information in a way that they can receive it. Because if I give you something that I feel is valuable and you're not in the position of receiving it, I may be offended because of your response. But I think that you should always find out the capacity and where people are in their ability to receive. You know, I have people in my life that they just pick up the phone and start talking. They don't ask, are you busy? They don't ask, do you have time? They don't ask any of that. They just start talking. And so, you know, when you're in a big family, you just kind of have to adjust. But as adults, you do have the right to say, hey, I don't have capacity for that right now. Give me a moment. Or if you just want to say, hey, I'm a little busy, let me create a moment where I can give you my undivided attention. I think it allows you to give them whatever you want to give them in your excitable way, whatever that is, but also have them really listen and not sitting there trying to figure out when you're going to hurry up and finish. Just because you're excited doesn't mean they're excited. And that's not offensive. You know what I mean? I mean, I'm trying to help y'all be better. No, so now you want to beat them up with good information. That doesn't work either. You have to make sure that they're in a position to receive it. You know, whether this is parents talking to older children, trying to give them good advice, you should at least create a space where they feel like I can listen, not just I'm being yelled at or I'm just being given something and being judged if I don't get it in the way you want me to get it. You know, everybody doesn't do this. I'm just offering this advice because it's something that I use. I did not always know how to do this because I was always worried about somebody's feeling. They're going to be offended. So I don't have time. I'm not really listening because I have something else to do just to appease their feelings. Well, that's not smart either. I think that you can always speak your truth in love, whether you are talking to a parent, a sibling, or even a spouse. You know, babe, give me a minute. Let me clear my head. I had this and this and this planned. When I tell you Warren have an idea, he just gonna give it to you. And I have to tell him I have three other really important things in my brain. Let me clear that out and then I'll have space for you to really pay attention. And it's really not so much about them. It's about you being able to express it in a way they receive it. Because no one loves giving great information that nobody wanted to hear. Or they didn't have time to hear. Or they were consumed in paying attention to something else. So just make sure you have a good audience when you talk. Make sure that their heart and mind is ready to receive. So they receive it with joy and not rolling their eyes and smacking their teeth. Because maybe you always have great information and they weren't able to apply the last information. And then you give them two more informations. I know, bad English, but you understand what I'm saying. Two more rounds of great things to pay attention to. And then they haven't caught up yet. Sometimes it literally takes time for your brain to hear something multiple times, to even be able to say it and articulate it yourself before it sets in and takes place. That's actually like a real thing, especially in marketing. If you're giving somebody something, you can't expect them to hear it one time and remember everything, especially if there's a lot of details. So making sure that you have space and they have the capacity to hear it. And then remember, you're going to have to say it again, right? So they remember. The same way you're not going to remember every single thing I said right now. Yeah, just like that. You got to tell them again. Let's get up mornings, y'all. That's my Erica-ism of the day. Love you and I mean it.
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3: Well, saints of the Most High God, we are coming to you live from the Get Up Church of our Lord, Baptist, non-denominational, denominational, AME, CME, ENG, LMNOP, Apostolic Church of God in Christ. All right, Brother Griff, let the Lord use you.
4: Thank you, First Lady Pastor.
3: You're welcome.
4: Happy birthday to Janelle Pulley, our girl Kim Fox Dunnigan, Dan Otero, and Justice Harkless had birthdays yesterday. I love all of them. But first, giving honor to God who's ahead of my life, I'd like to say I'm glad to be in the house of the Lord. One more time, First Lady Pastor.
3: Uh-huh.
4: Because he brought me from a mighty long way. Justice, I could have been dead, sleeping in the grave, but God is good
3: all the time.
4: And all the time,
3: God is good.
4: Yes, yes. I gotta say happy birthday to the Source Christian Church in Virginia Beach, Lady Rowe. She turned 50 years old today. Oh, and Raphael McCray, he was assigned to me during that Chain Churches Unbreakable Couples Conference. Cool, cool, cool, brother. But what I did on Saturday with your sorority, the AKAs, it was actually Atlanta's Tau Pi Omega chapter, and they're out of Stone Mountain, Georgia. They had a Pretty in Pink comedy show, and they were raising money for scholarships. The AKAs do so many great things in the community. I got to shout out Madam President Portia Brantley, Soror TT. She's a retired librarian. Soror Sabrina and her husband Johnny put us on game with the Black Wolf Cigar Bar. They had a cigar bar area at this event as well. As soon as I got off stage, I was down there. There was a cool Sigma Gamma Rho girl too, Latrenda, who shared the same birthday as my mama, April 9th. She's spring of 92. Soror Star is going to be a silver star. That's 25 years coming up. But I met a pearl. A pearl is a lady who's been in the AK. I mean, you know, I'm telling everybody else. She's been in the AKs for 65 years. And then after pearls, it's a diamond. And at the regional conference, I met 6 diamonds last year. They've been in 75 years now. Somebody saying, that's what AKAs do. I know, you get to say, and you're all right. Somebody else said, did you ask them the same things you asking Erica? I did, all the time. And you get to say, and you're all right. And I'm going to tell you what they said. But first, if you like me and you know, ooh, them ladies with them pink and green and pearls got it going on. I'm screaming, ain't he all right? Thank you, ladies. But I also told them, I'm always trying to get Erica to make the noise. And they was like, Griff, we are not parrots.
3: We're not puppies. Not show monkeys. We will not.
4: Yeah, I mean, a room full of them. Not one noise. You understand me? Oh, and Soror Tatanisha. Yeah, she was the best. But Soror Monica Newton, you took care of me and made sure everything in my rider was taken care of. All the fruit and the towels. Thank you, baby.
3: The protocol
4: is not a game.
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0: People, it's Get Up Mornings. I'm Erica Campbell, loving Jesus and loving you on a marvelous Monday, September the 21st, 1 minute past the top of the hour. Glad to be here, loving the Get Up Church. Thank y'all for listening this morning. We appreciate you. Hey, Griff, what you got?
1: 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And E, I have to shout out the Titus II Women's Wisdom Circle Gathering. It was a conference that my mama, my sisters, Lanika flew to California, my aunt Michelle, Raina, Emmanuel. It was a dope thing. We all had a weekend. How about that?
0: Very nice, very nice. All right, guys. Listen, coming up this hour, we've got our AI specialist, Kim Fox Dunnigan, always helping us know new things and learn how to operate in this world that we live in with AI and all that stuff. Plus, Wake Up and Win with Dr. Willie Jolly, his message today. Don't confuse being rich with being wealthy. Don't confuse rich with being wealthy. There is a difference. Listen, and when you finish that, I want y'all to look up Matthew 5 and just look at who Jesus said he blessed. I know who we think is blessed. I know folks we call, they got a new house, they blessed. The Bible says blessed are the poor in spirit, for theirs is the kingdom of heaven. All right, just check that out in your study time so you know what the scripture says about blessed folks. We got music on the way from Dietrich Haddon, Pastor Mike Jr., and Jordan Armstrong. Here's Sincere with After Tonight on Get Up Mornings.

0: Thou shalt remember the Lord thy God, for it is he that giveth thee power to get wealth.
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3: It's Get Up Mornings with Erica Campbell. It's Money Mondays. And you know who's back with us, our AI expert and our great friend, Kim Fox Dunnigan. Kim, welcome back, sis.
4: Thank you. Good morning, good morning, good morning, everybody. It's glad to be back.
3: So I love talking to you on Mondays about AI stuff. And today we're talking about using multiple AI platforms. So last month you told us not to start with AI until we know the bigger goal behind our marketing. But even when someone knows their goal, a lot of business owners and ministry leaders still get stuck asking, what am I supposed to post? Walk us through that.
4: Yeah, so I get stuck during that all the time, and that's the crazy part. But what I have come to realize is that actually the answers to what I'm supposed to post comes from my relationships with my clients and those interactions that I have. So if you have questions that they ask you and you just by default already know the answer to it, that's content. There are comments that you may get on your social media, that's content. Emails, reviews, or conversations, all of those things can be converted into content. So you're not guessing, you're actually answering what they're asking. The main problem is, though, that we haven't taken the time to put all of that together and to see what the trends and potential posts are. So that's our biggest issue.
3: Okay, so once we put all that feedback and research together, how do we bring AI into the equation? Like, how do we make it work for us? And then tell people again, stop being so scary. If you Google

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2: 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How can I answer this in social media posts?
3: Kim, you are that lady. 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
2: Hey, this is Dr. Willie Jolly, and this next minute could literally change your life. 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The results will come. 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Stop asking, what can I get now? And start asking, what can I build for later? 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
3: Listen, I almost said Cheryl what we're talking about, but Cheryl is out. She's on vacation celebrating with her husband. We always love her.
4: 30
3: love and
4: years.
3: Love. Yeah, listen,
4: 30
3: that's worth celebration.
4: Years.
3: For right. sure. For sure. Okay, so today, do men still have pickup lines in 2026? I was in a time when, yes, they would create pickup lines for the date. And I know it's a new day and time, but do they still do that and do they work? And here's some classic ones. Are you a parking ticket? Because you got fine written all over you, girl.
5: Man.
3: Are you from Tennessee? Because you the only 10 I see. Oh, God. Hey, excuse me. Did it hurt when you fell from heaven? Oh, God, please don't tell me this is what people say. This is why y'all saying.
5: My pickup lines have always been dumb. Like, if I could make a girl laugh, I was in.
3: Did
5: man, you got
3: up?
5: A big nose. Who? And then they start laughing. Like, I'm just random. If you want to be silly, then say, hey, you want to get COVID together and be sick forever?
3: Oh, God.
5: I just made
3: pick
5: that up.
3: Pick up lines.
5: Pickup lines are strong, though. I don't think, I mean, if you can, it's some good ones out there. We need the dudes to call for reals, or if some ladies have had some good ones that they have been repeating to people. But dudes, if you still got them lines, man, because I ain't used one in so long, I couldn't even tell you.
3: Griff, man, when you was trying to date after the divorce.
5: It's so unnecessary.
3: Y'all, Griff, he was not jamming.
5: I was in a drought. I hadn't dated in a long time, and me and E was at this Whole Foods, and she was like, "Hey man, you gotta snap out of this. Come on now, you're going through something, but you still gotta, be out there." So it was a lady that worked at Whole Foods. She wasn't attractive, but I just wanted to do my thing. Erica was right, so I was like, "Hey, how you doing today?" She was like, "Fine." I was like,
3: "Right." Griff, you don't like, got it. He was like, "Oh, well, I thought maybe."
5: You, and then she was like, "What do you need? Vegetables, juice? How can I help you?" And I was like, "Oh, I'm all good. I was just seeing a cute lady." Ew. Erica was in tears. I mean, she shot me down 90 shots. I ain't have it. I couldn't
3: Lord.
5: Do it at all.
3: No, here's a. I just read one that this girl left for this dude that she worked with. She said, "Thank you for being so masculine." She said, "When I tell you he blushed, come on, that's a
5: man
3: good
5: blushed."
3: One. Yeah, she said that to him, and he was like, "Oh, okay, thank you."
5: How about that? Okay,
3: come on,
5: okay.
3: Pick up lines we want to hear. 877-242-2426. 877-242-2426. What's the best pickup line you've heard?
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3: All right, we having some fun today. We want to hear from you. What are your best pickup lines? What's the best ones you've heard or the best ones you've given? Who do we have first? Tracy from Maryland is on the line. Hey, Tracy, what's the best pickup line you've heard, sis?
4: I was told one last week. He asked me, do you work for Colgate? Because that's a beautiful smile that you have.
3: Did it work? Did you give him your phone number?
5: Or did you blush? What did you do next? That's important.
3: Right.
4: My mouth just dropped because he was young enough to be my son.
3: Huh? Oh, Lord.
5: You got one of them youngins hit you with it. Okay.
3: Tender.
5: Hey, Miss Lady.
3: Thank you for calling. Shownuff from Douglasville is on the line. Shownuff, what's the best pickup line you've heard or given?
5: The Ville.
6: I don't know if it's the best one or if it's the worst, I think, because I am a plush size beauty, and I'm not quite sure what would make a man think that he could use this line with me, but I've heard it several times, and they say, oh, I never had a big block like you, but I'm willing to try.
3: That's interesting.
5: A big block.
3: Oh, that's when you.
5: Wow.
3: I don't know what to do with that comment.
5: Okay.
3: Yeah. Oh, thank you for
5: I'm
3: sharing.
5: I'm a transmission now. Wow.
3: Oh God, hilarious! Thank you for calling.
6: Thank you so much. I love your show. Continue to do what you guys are doing.
3: Absolutely. Okay. Bye.
6: Bye.
5: 877-242-2426. It's time for the Get Up Poll, and we just want to know what's a pickup line that somebody used on you or that you used on them. Let's talk to Trishelle. Trishelle, how are you?
7: Hi, good morning, y'all. I'm fine.
5: Good morning. Morning. Tell us your line or that they used on you.
7: Well, I was in a grocery store the other day, and a guy walked up to me, and he said, I ain't never been jealous of a cell phone. And I was like, a cell phone? And he was like, because the way you hold that phone, I wish you would hold me like that.
3: Ooh, that's kind of cute a little bit. Did you smile?
5: Did you blush? Look, she's blushing now.
7: I laughed because he initially said, I bet I could make you laugh. And I laughed and I just went my way and he went his. But I was like, sir.
3: That's cute. That's cute.
5: I'm not mad at that one. That's my favorite one so far.
3: Right. Thank you for calling.
7: You're welcome.
3: Okay. Bye-bye.
5: She's still laughing, E. She liked it. Yep.
3: Dale in Charlotte is on the line. Hey, Dale, tell us your best pickup line, sir.
8: Man, I don't know the pickup line. You know, first and foremost, the first one, hey, if I told you you had a beautiful body, would you hold it against me? You know, because either way, it don't work in your favor. You know, or girl.
3: You hold it against me.
5: Man.
8: I'm just saying, you know, are you going to hold it? Yes, man. Or no? Yes, it's all good. But then, of course, you know, your feet must be tired because you've been running through my mind all day. You know,
3: yes,
8: but
3: I've
8: it sounds
3: one.
8: Like dad jokes when you're over 30. It's like, it's dad
3: right.
8: jokes.
5: It really does. That's what it is. That's what it is.
8: You know, it's like, no, can't do it. Just go, come up and be real and just say, hey, I'm just thinking you're gorgeous and I want to get to know you a little bit better. You know, boom.
3: Oh, I love that.
5: You got to give them the old school, you fine as all get out. What you doing? You married?
8: Fine as all get out. You know, the sun is mad at you because you done stole all its shine. You know, so, you know.
5: Come on, Dale. Keep them coming.
3: Yes.
8: You know, jokey, dad.
3: Oh, thank you for calling. We appreciate you.
8: Appreciate y'all, guys. Have a great day today.
3: You too. Bye-bye.
8: Bye-bye.
5: My mama texted me and said her favorite pickup line from a dude was, is your husband married?
3: Yes, I've heard that before.
5: I never heard that ever.
3: You got a boyfriend? Yes. How long you had that problem? Sir, get away from me. Get up, mornings, y'all. Thank y'all for calling. Get up.
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0: Good morning, good people. It's Get Up Mornings. Erica Campbell loving Jesus and loving you. Welcome back, Vinos.
1: Yeah, how about that?
0: Go ahead, Griff. What you got?
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0: All right, good people, 11 minutes after the hour, we'll talk with Travis Green. He has a new single featuring Kiara Shear Kelly. Plus, Shawnee Scott will have the trending topics, and Joy Taylor will have the Daily Play. Listen, I'm praying for you, believing God's going to do great things in your life, and I hope you believe it too. One of my favorite scripture, all things are possible to them that believe. What do you believe today? I hope you're believing for big things. Let's get to this good gospel music. Here's Javon DeJuan with 10X, My Blessings on Get Up Mornings.
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5: My people, what up, Griff?
4: 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Tell us about it, introduce it. 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
5: I appreciate it, man. Yeah, this song is called Leper Song, and it's very near and dear to my heart. But this song is special, man. It's a story in Luke 17 where Jesus heals 10 lepers, and only one comes back to say thank you.
4: 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Travis Green featuring Kiara Shear Kelly. It's called The Leper Song right here on Get Up Mornings with Erica Campbell.
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0: Travis. Ladies and gentlemen, he got another one. Why was this not only important in this time, but do you feel as a pastor that the body of Christ has just become kind of ungrateful?
1: I do, man, unfortunately, and I think it's because so much is, at our fingertips, right, with AI and just everything is smart. Our phones are smart. Our cars are smart. Our home devices are smart. And so if you're not careful, I'm raising three kids in this age. Fam, when we grew up, when you grew up, their cell phones, regular landline phones didn't exist when you grew up, Griff, because you're old. But when I grew up,
0: First of all, let's keep it on the leper song.
1: Okay, my bad. When I grew up, cell phones weren't even out. And now there's just so many distractions, man, And so, I do believe we're up against that, the distracted generation, and reminding them all, hey, man, let's be grateful. Let's slow down. Let's be grateful.
0: This season you're in, bruh, new book, new music, upcoming revivals. You've been crashing out on the Divine Nine. Can we talk? Let me just say that. Make it make sense to me. I ain't go to school. I already knew what I wanted to be when I grew up. But you really are saying some things that are making other people go, whoa.
1: Yeah. That's interesting. For me, man, let me first, give a disclaimer that my posture and my heart

0: En garde!
1: U.S. Olympians do it, and so does your college-bound neighbor Jane. 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
2: Capital ritual words, man, may the gods protect me. This is a language. May you follow me with the spirit, Apollo, and protect me. And so once I went back soberly, and this is where it gets kind of iffy, because I think we, as a people, sometimes jump to the defense without being sober enough to say, all right, let me actually read it. And that's all I'm teaching people to do. Hey, read it. And once you read it from a spirit-filled lens, now you're not on the yard, you know, doing your steps and stuff. You're grown with kids. Slow down a little bit. Go back and reread some of the oaths that you made. And I think it would actually shock you, some of the things that you've spoken over yourself. And spirits only have access by way of exposure and confession. And so I think we have to be guarded. Yeah.
3: Ladies and gentlemen, Get Up Nation is Travis Green, man. His new song is called The Leper Song is here. It's him and our girl, Kiera Shear Kelly. Trav, how can we stay in contact with you and your church?
2: Travis Green TV is my Instagram handle. The church is Forward City Church. And my wife, I always got to shout her out, Dr. Jackie Grace, who is a preaching machine. But she's all over social as well. And we're just grateful, man. Grateful for support. Griff, I know we got to go, but I got to slow down and just tell you thank you, man. You've been an advocate. You've been a real big brother. I know we tease each other a lot every chance we get, but I got mad love for you, man. You're a real one, and I wish you nothing but the best, man, and continue kingdom success.
3: Love you, homie. Hey, you guys, stick around, man. The Get Up Poll is up next right here on Get Up Mornings with Erica Campbell. The Leper Song. Say thank you sometime.

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0: 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You will repeat a battle, you will repeat a battle, but he already, already won. Go, go, go, go to sleep. He already broke through. He didn't get it, a breakthrough.
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6: Well, this morning we're starting Trending Topics off with a heartbreaking story. B2K singer Razz B and his wife, Mona Lee, are mourning the unexpected loss of their three-month-old son, Astro Monte Thornton. Now, Atlanta police responded to a person down call at the family's home earlier this month where baby Astro was found unresponsive and later pronounced dead at the scene. According to the police report, investigators found no obvious signs of trauma or foul play, and autopsy has been completed, but the official cause and manner of death are still pending. Razz B and Mona have asked for privacy as their family deals with this unimaginable loss. So this morning, we're keeping them lifted in prayer. There really are no words when a parent loses a child.
5: None
6: whatsoever. This weekend, there was some controversy with Converse. Converse is apologizing after an advertisement featuring Karina from the K-pop group Aespa caused a major backlash online. Now, the photo showed her holding a pair of Converse sneakers while standing under a light that created a white triangular shape. Critics said the image resembled the Ku Klux Klan hood, while the positioning of the dangling shoes reminded some viewers of imagery associated with lynching.
5: It was weird. It was just weird. Yeah. Like, who thought, like, Erica, who said, okay, I second this. This is a good one. Let's go. Like, nobody had no questions. It was just looked weird and eerie.
4: Yeah. Absolutely. And the thing is this, because of the climate that we're in, people know that there's a bunch of folks that help sit around and make this decision. It wasn't one person. So it wasn't like one person made a mistake. There's the photo shoots. There's the approvals. There's the which shot are you going to pick? And everybody decides. Yeah. So this is a number of people that did this. So it's not like you can't just give us one little, we didn't mean it.
5: So-and-so.
4: It wasn't like
5: ball.
4: That. No, everybody's asking questions about is this. I mean, we're careful with this show. Come on. Mm-hmm. You mean to tell me nobody knew that's what that looked like?
6: Right. Yeah.
4: Sorry.
6: And the latest report, so Karina and her management have not said anything publicly, but everybody has the same question that Griff had. How did this make it through those meetings and approvals? So this is another reminder for these major brands. Representation can't stop with who's in front of the camera. You need people in the room who understand how an image may land before you hit post.
4: Absolutely.
6: I bet y'all had a question, because I had a question all week. I wasn't understanding the gas prices.
5: Wait a minute. Well, we can't say nothing there, but California gas prices, but Atlanta that casually snuck up to $4.26 a gallon.
4: Yeah. Miss me with $4.26. Warren paid $1.42 to fill his car yesterday.
6: Lord,
5: Shawnee, that's all we can do is make a noise.
4: $2.
6: Lord, listen, I got a little Honda Civic, and it usually only costs me about $25. I'm having to pay $48. We're up to $4 in Texas, and I know that's low to everybody else, but everything is different across the nation. Now, AAA is saying there's the national average is about $4.48 a gallon. Now, just a year ago, it was around $3.20. Right. And AAA is saying that, you know, the high crude oil prices and this whole thing surrounding the Strait of Hormuz is helping drive up these prices. Mm-hmm. Now, here's what could happen too, and how it could hit us twice. The grocery store.
4: Yes.
6: Because
5: it's already
4: shipping.
6: Yeah, the diesel fuel. That's what farmers use to harvest their crops. Truckers use it to move our food. And for them, it's averaging right around $6.29 a gallon. So we have to see. My understanding is that some over 500 truckers are going to take strike this week.
4: Wow.
6: So it might put us in a situation.
4: And those numbers are higher in L.A. For L.A., the regular price is $6.21 per gallon. And diesel is $8.39.
6: Oh, Lord. Now, everybody don't run out and go buy 47 cans of green beans, okay? There's not evidence of a nationwide food shortage right now, but there are legitimate concerns about higher costs and pressure on food supply chains. So USDA already is forecasting overall food prices to rise about 3%. So
4: House president.
6: This message.
5: Man, your president did all that, Shawnee.
6: Okay, we're not supposed to be political, but just make sure you pay attention, plan the grocery budget, and don't panic buy, because between the pump and the groceries, our wallets are definitely paying attention. And
4: let me just encourage y'all hard with this. And my God shall supply all my needs according to his riches and glory.
6: Amen.
4: Amen. We operate on the kingdom system. God gonna take good care of us. Be smart, be wise, and pay attention. All right, I'm sorry. You didn't ask for my help with Trinity.
5: Young Jesus-y.
4: I don't take no days off. Thank you for that, Griff.
5: None.
6: All right, let's keep Razzby and his wife, Mona, in our prayers. And that's what's trending. All right, and happy birthday goes out to Alfonso Ribeiro.
2: Oh, nice.
6: Jason Derulo. Mama D.
5: Mama D.
6: Faith Jenkins' birthday is today. Billy Porter and Wale.
4: Nice. Happy birthday, everybody. All right.
5: The Cowboys beat the Commanders. Wale's sick today on his birthday.
4: That's all right. Jesus. Here's Joy Taylor with the Daily Play on Get Up Mornings.
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7: This is the Daily Play with Joy Taylor. Ole Miss knocked off LSU, bumping the Rebels up to 4th in the rankings and dropping the Tigers down to 10th. Obviously, the story heading into the game was the enormous amount of venom towards Kiffin from the Ole Miss fans, who feel that he did them dirty based on how he left the university for LSU last year. On the field, though, the story was Rebels quarterback Trinidad Chambliss, who made a point of looking at the LSU sideline after each of his 3 touchdowns on Saturday. Chambliss threw for 363 yards, including leading Ole Miss on a go-ahead drive with 6:14 to play, saying after the game, quote, "This one meant a lot more than the other games. The coaches that were here now at LSU and some players as well, we've just been looking forward to it. I wanted this one really bad." Incredible game, and I love a revenge arc. For more on this and other top stories of the day, tune into the
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4: 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Celebrating 10 amazing years with Get Up Mornings with Erica Campbell. Erica, we love you. We appreciate you. Thank you so much for supporting gospel music. And guess what? We love you too, Griff. We ain't gonna leave you out of here. We love you guys. Enjoy. Congrats.
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0: Get up mornings, y'all. I'm Erica Campbell, loving Jesus and loving you. And we are at the end of our time. It's been a great morning. We always love what we do. We love this show. Griff, what'd you love today?
1: I love that we're back. Number one, we all had weekends that we did the things, y'all did the things, but we all here congregating. How Come about on. That? Get up,
0: brand
1: Nation.
0: New day. Brand new day, brand new mercy.
1: You know what Get Up
0: morning.
1: Nation acronym is? Gun. Get Up Nation. G-U-N.
0: No.
1: It's
0: it's not.
1: We could.
0: No, I don't like it. Okay. Y'all, thank y'all for being with us. I pray you enjoy the rest of your day. I'm with these weirdo, these weirdo acronyms. No, sir. All right, y'all, let's.
1: Yes.
0: Let's end with the word of prayer. Lord, you are good and your mercy endureth forever. We thank you for this day. Thank you for strength. Thank you for purpose. Thank you for life. Bless us as we go through the rest of our day. Help us to remember that we are yours in the center of your will and in the palm of your hand. Cover us with your blood. Keep us safe from all hurt, harm, and danger. And we'll give you all praise, glory, and honor. Satan, you're defeated. You're under our feet. You have no place, power, or authority. We send you back to the pit in the mighty name of Jesus, I pray. Thank God. Amen.
1: Amen.
0: Amen. All right, y'all have a good one, and we'll see you tomorrow. Faith walking.
1: Love talking.
0: Enjoy living on Get Up Mornings. Bye, everybody.
1: Love you, Mama.
0: Bye, Lily.
1: We are gun. Get Up Nation.
0: Play like crickets. No, don't like. Bye, y'all.
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0: 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And afternoons, we have Stellar Award winner Gospel Announcer of the Year, Trey Nicholson.
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0: Joanne Rosario right there with Still on the Throne, and he is with us as we are working on this Monday. Yes, gonna have a great time as we get through the day together. I am Robin. We are Glory 98.5, and a special thanks to you for supporting us this past Friday, our Carolina's Mind, Body, and Soul Gospel Fest. 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We got to do that first. Yeah, right after Tony, got some Bree Babineau, the Mississippi Mass Choir, and Travis Green. We've got his latest leper song next.
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Good mornings. Thank you for making us the number one morning show in the city. 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

And he said, because of the way I am, no money, no fancy clothes, fine homes and cars, a lot of people consider me as nothing and say I don't know what I'm talking about. 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

Right there, his latest leper song right here on Glory 98.5. And speaking of, today's word is coming from the NLT version, Luke 17, verses 15 and 16. One of them, when he saw that he was healed, came back to Jesus shouting, "Praise God!" He fell to the ground at Jesus' feet, thanking him for what he had done. You know, 10 people were healed, but only one came back. And that's the part that really should speak to us, because sometimes we get so excited about what God has given us that we forget to go back and thank him for what he has brought us through. You know, that scripture should be a reminder for us all to not get so comfortable in the blessing that we forget what it took to get us here in this moment. On the way, some more great music. God did it. He gets all the glory. Kenny Lewis in One Voice is on the way. Fresh Start Worship is coming. The Rance Allen Group is on the way. We'll do one of your favorites, Maverick City Music and Hello God. Tabula Mann, her latest, is next.

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I'm meteorologist Hannah Rahner. Temperatures and the dew points are much higher as you step outside this morning. We're starting in the mid and upper 60s. The high temperatures today will also be above average in the lower 90s and feeling like the upper 90s with the humidity. Mostly sunny during the daytime, a storm at night. 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
0: Middays with Robin. And afternoons, we have Stella Award winner Gospel Announcer of the Year, Trey Nicholson.
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0: and Wyclef Jean right here on Glory 98.5. If you're celebrating a birthday today, you're celebrating with gospel singer and the very first Sunday Best winner, Miss Crystal Aiken. Yeah, she turns 52 today. So if it's your birthday today, friend, happy birthday. Yes, celebrate you. On the way, some great music. How about we started off the Voices of Unity? Yeah, a little classic. Watch Me Praise Him is going to start it off. Bishop Paul S. Morton is on the way. Plus her new one, Corinne Hawthorne, is one of my favorites. Yes, his favorite. I've got all of those and more next.
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2: 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U.S. Olympians do it, your neighbor's kid does it, and yes, it's the only socially acceptable way to carry a sword, fencing. 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

Good morning. Thank you for making us the number one morning show in the city. 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

That's a new one right there. Miss Corinne Hawthorne. Yeah, it's called His Favorite right here on Glory 98.5. Getting ready to ease into the afternoon. Got your midday motivation on the way. Don't forget where God found you. Yeah, a little something for you to nest on. That's coming. Plus some great music and gospel as we are the soundtrack to your workday. Javon Dewan and the Trap Stars get ready for 10X My Blessings. But Sean Mitchell is on the way. Renee Spearman, Fred Hammond is coming. Plus the latest from James Mabel Jr. featuring Dr. Marcus D. Cosby. I've got that one word, all of those, and more next.

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5: This is a News 13 Network weather update. I'm meteorologist Hannah Rauner. Temperatures will be above average today with that higher humidity sticking around. Temperatures will be above average by about 7 degrees, high of 92, but feeling like the upper 90s to even around 100 degrees. We'll have a shower or two, but overall most of today is dry. 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

0: 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And afternoons, we have Stellar Award winner Gospel Announcer of the Year, Trey Nicholson.
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1: Thank you, God, for giving us our identity in you. 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And we don't have to work for your approval. You've called us by name.

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1: You know, fear shows up as hesitation, second guessing, and waiting for the right time. But fear only has power when you keep negotiating with it. Because most of the things you're afraid of aren't warning signs, they're invitations. Because fear shows up when you're standing at the edge of growth, when something in you knows there's more on the other side of that comfort. You don't get rid of fear by waiting for confidence. Confidence comes after you move. Every step you take while afraid reminds fear that it doesn't get the final word. You do. And the moment you stop letting fear decide, you start becoming who you were always meant to be. Just a little something for you to nest on, friend. 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

0: Dr. Marcus D. Cosby, along with James Mabel Jr. right there. One word. Yeah, one word will definitely get you through. Hey, don't forget, we've got our sermons of the day. Tomorrow is Tuesday, and we've got the hardest working bishop on. Yeah, I'm telling you, friend, that word, it definitely gets you through. He's on every Tuesday and Friday. So tomorrow at 1, make sure you're listening. Yes, Bishop Michael Blue, Door of Hope Christian Church. That word, it goes far. And so does some great music and gospel on the way. Get ready. Canton Jones, Praise on Go, is going to start it off for us. Ernest Pugh, Kalante Gavin, and Nia Allen and Major, Just You Wait, is next.
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0: This is a News 13 Network weather update. I'm meteorologist Hannah Rauner. Temperatures will be above average today with that higher humidity sticking around. Temperatures will be above average by about 7 degrees, high of 92, but feeling like the upper 90s to even around 100 degrees. We'll have a shower or two, but overall most of today is dry. 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
0: Middays with Robin. And afternoons, we have Stellar Award winner Gospel Announcer of the Year, Trey Nicholson.
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Nia Allen, along with Major, right there with Just You Wait, keeping you connected with what's happening in the community.

Hey family, it's Erica Campbell from Get Up Mornings. Thank you for making us the number one morning show in the city. 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

0: 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Here's another one of your favorites. 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

0: That's a new one right there, Jokia. It's called So Happy right here on Glory 98.5. So happy you were able to make it out this past Friday. Yeah, our Carolina's Mind, Body, and Soul Gospel Fest, SIMT. And yeah, we've got all of the highlights on our social media pages, Facebook, Instagram. Make sure you're following us. Yeah, Glory 98.5. And on Instagram, you can follow us at Glory 98.5 SC. 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And tickets are already available. 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How about Fresh Start Worship? You Are is on the way. Javon Dewan and the Trap Stars. Tasha Paige Lockhart, he's on the way. And Renee Spearman, her latest You Chose Me, is next.
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6: This is a News 13 Network weather update. I'm meteorologist Hannah Rauner. Temperatures will be above average today with that higher humidity sticking around. Temperatures will be above average by about 7 degrees, high of 92, but feeling like the upper 90s to even around 100 degrees. We'll have a shower or two, but overall most of today is dry. 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
0: Middays with Robin. And afternoons, we have Stellar Award winner Gospel Announcer of the Year, Trey Nicholson.
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1: Thank you, God, for giving us our identity in you. We can know who we are because we know whose we are. And we don't have to work for your approval. You've called us by name.

Renee Spearman, Kim Burrell, a little help from Montel Jordan. Right there, you chose me, their latest right here on Glory 98.5 with y'all this Monday as we get through this workday together with more great music on the way from Jason Nelson. A little favorite from Regina Bell, Doc McKenzie, and the highlights is coming. And the latest from Kalante Gavin, At the Meeting, and more next.

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4: Mornings. 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

Hallelujah. Every day will be like Sunday. Huh? How many of y'all know it's going to be all right after a while? I want to go back in there. Oh!

0: Alante Gavin, right there, his latest at the meeting, right here on Glory 98.5. Get ready, Trey Nicholson. He's coming in. He's got you throughout the rest of your afternoon and the ride home. God willing, we get to do it all over again tomorrow, 10 a.m. as Tuesday. We're getting through the workday together. I am Robin. Until we connect again, friend, just know that God's love is everything. We appreciate you, friends, so much for listening as Trey is stepping in right here on Glory 98.5.
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I'm meteorologist Hannah Rauner. Temperatures will be above average today with that higher humidity sticking around. Temperatures will be above average by about 7 degrees, high of 92, but feeling like the upper 90s to even around 100 degrees. We'll have a shower or two, but overall most of today is dry. 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

Praise the Lord, praise the Lord, praise the Lord. I thank God for you all on this beautiful Monday. Thank God for you all. No matter what you got going on, just know God is able. He will see you through it. And I'm here to play all your gospel favorites. And let's kick it off with Vashawn Mitchell, Working Together.

0: 104.5, playing all your favorites on this beautiful day that God has spared our life. Our daily blessing is coming from Isaiah, the 41st chapter, verse number 10. I've read this before, but it was my spirit to bring it back. Fear though not, for I am with thee. Be not dismayed, for I am God. All right? Remember that as you go on out throughout your day inside this Monday as we start this brand new week. On the way, I got the latest one from BB Winans.
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12: Good morning. 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

0: Anthony Brown of Group Therapy. It's called Always Be Good. Speaking of Anthony, next month he's getting ready to hit the road with, he calls her his mom, Marit Brown Clark. They're going to be touring across some few cities. Only near stop near us is Charlotte. If you want to take a little mini vacay, they will be doing a show in Savannah. You know, Savannah got that good food. So you can go to Charlotte or Savannah. I want to pass that along to you. Ernest Pugh is on the way on Glory 98.5.
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1: 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Just play the game one way. You hit a ball in the gap, run. 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
3: This is a News 13 Network weather update. I'm meteorologist Frank Johnson. Warm, humid weather back again tomorrow. Our forecast for tonight, partly cloudy, warm and muggy, a low of 70 degrees. Tomorrow, mostly cloudy with a few scattered showers around, the high up to 88. And on Wednesday, mostly cloudy and cooler, still the chance for showers and a high of 80. 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

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This is song number 3. Inside the 4 at 4 countdown with Trey Nicholson. Right here on Glory 98.5. Let's get into it.

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It's 4 at 4 Countdown. Here's song number 1.

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Glory 98.5, Bishop Paul S. Morton, along with his children, PJ Morton and Jasmine Morton Robertson. It's called Go Through. That's what we got to go through sometime. We're Glory 98.5.

0: Glory 98.5. That is the latest one from Kirk Franklin and Karen Clark Sheard. Thank you for everything. I had an opportunity to go to that live recording in Dallas, Texas. And let me tell you something. It was incredible. If you follow me on social media, you saw I was there. And the time we had, it was incredible. I can't wait for everyone to hear that live project. You're going to be like, wow, he really brought back the old choir days. I'm not going to tell you too much. I want you to listen to the project when it comes out. Just want to throw that out there. More good music and the 5 o'clock praise party is next on Glory 98.5.
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3: This is a News 13 Network weather update. I'm meteorologist Frank Johnson. Warm, humid weather back again tomorrow. Our forecast for tonight, partly cloudy, warm and muggy, a low of 70 degrees. Tomorrow, mostly cloudy with a few scattered showers around, the high up to 88. And on Wednesday, mostly cloudy and cooler, still the chance for showers and a high of 80. 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

0: This is a News 13 Network weather update. I'm meteorologist Frank Johnson. Warm, humid weather back again tomorrow. Our forecast for tonight, partly cloudy, warm and muggy, a low of 70 degrees. Tomorrow, mostly cloudy with a few scattered showers around, the high up to 88. And on Wednesday, mostly cloudy and cooler, still the chance for showers and a high of 80. 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
3: Let me hear ya. Where my Eden citizens at? Where my Eden citizens at?

Praise the Lord. Praise the Lord. Praise the Lord. To God be the glory. So good to be back with you today. I pray you had an awesome, dynamic weekend. And I'm just here. I just want to encourage you the best that I can through and by the mercy of God and by the power of the Holy Ghost. And I just want you to know that when you want what you never had and you need to do what you have to do for God to move on your behalf and help you get through, and you know how it is when we're striving and we believe in God for something and it seems like we at the end of our wit and we don't know what to do, how far to go, and you know, whatever. And sometimes we start thinking outside the box. No, leave that alone. Don't go there. Wait on God. Seek the kingdom of God first and find out where God is leading you. Yeah, just slow down. Don't get ahead of God. And I want you to know whatever God's desire is for your life, don't worry. God's going to work it out, but you must have faith in God. So calm down. Don't get ahead of God, because if you get ahead of God and make a mess, now you got to go back and you got to wait even longer, and it takes longer when you can just stop and let God lead and guide you, and just be patient. Don't rush. Haste makes way. And I want you to know that all of this starts with faith. Faith starts out before you know really where you're going. Let faith go ahead of you. Faith is the thing that's going to get you where you need to go. Okay, so calm down. Wait on God. Be patient. And know without a shadow of a doubt, God's going to give you the best. He's going to give you more than you ask for. Just wait on it.

Trey. This is JT Hodgson over the Praise and Faith Gospel Shop in Turon. Today is Monday, the first day of the work week. I tell you once again, I just want to thank

0: Louisiana. I want to see my friends out in Bentonville. My Pastor Hart is going to tell us about Bentonville on Tuesday night, and we'll be back in Bentonville on Friday night. Yes.
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This is a News 13 Network weather update. I'm meteorologist Frank Johnson. Warm, humid weather back again tomorrow. Our forecast for tonight, partly cloudy, warm and muggy, a low of 70 degrees. Tomorrow, mostly cloudy with a few scattered showers around, the high up to 88. And on Wednesday, mostly cloudy and cooler, still the chance for showers and a high of 80. 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

0: 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Get that thing downloaded as soon as possible. All right, dedication at 6. I want to say hello to my faithful crew I haven't talked to in a while. Sister Marie Thomas, Brother Wallace Funderburg, Miss E over in Darlington, Sister Betty Rory, Sister Betty over in Bishopville, and yes, you as well. Hey, Brother Wendell, how you doing over in Timminsville? I got more.
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3: Getting ready to get out your way. But I want everybody to stand up in the place. How many saved and sanctified in this place? 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And you're not ashamed about it. 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Can I teach you a song real quick? 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All you gotta do is say like this.

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0: Oh, yes. All I need is one word. Oh, my goodness. I'm still thinking about when he came to Florence and he shut it down. Dr. James Mabel Jr., happy Monday. I tell you, the weekend always fly by so fast. And we're back together on this Monday. And my time has come to an end. Y'all be safe out there. I love you. I appreciate you all. Keep God first. And if it's God's will, we'll do this again tomorrow at 3 o'clock. Gospel Flight 985. And the last look at the weather forecast from News 13 is next. Don't move.
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I'm meteorologist Frank Johnson. Warm, humid weather back again tomorrow. Our forecast for tonight, partly cloudy, warm and muggy, a low of 70 degrees. Tomorrow, mostly cloudy with a few scattered showers around, the high up to 88. And on Wednesday, mostly cloudy and cooler, still the chance for showers and a high of 80. 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
0: Middays with Robin. And afternoons, we have Stellar Award winner Gospel Announcer of the Year, Trey Nicholson.
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1: You know, there are songs we sang years ago that when you sing them now, the charismatics challenge us and say, you have no scripture for that song. Your song is not scripturally sound. But many of the songs that our forefathers sang were not based upon scripture. It was based out of experience. They experienced things and they went through things. And sometimes in the fields, I'm told, because I'm not that old, that was a way they would signal one another. Tell them how to meet each other at different places, how things could go for them. I just need to hear that in my ear that I can kind of get it. And sometimes after they'd worked all day, they wanted to just meet together and have prayer.

see somebody that didn't work in the field that day. And they didn't know where all those folks were going. And they would run to the door, wonder, where's everybody going? Everybody keep passing my house. Where they going? So

We don't just play gospel, we live it all day. 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
1: Want to tell you a little story. There was an old mother who lived in New Orleans who was displaced by Hurricane Katrina. She lost everything that she had. Her home, car, family. And when they evacuated her, they sent her to a shelter between New Orleans and Baton Rouge. And while she sat there on a cot that they had provided for her, she had been without food and water and the necessities, and she began to cry. She started to shed tears. But while she was crying, she thought on the goodness of the Lord. And she started singing this little song.

0: Jesus. 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Shouldn't you be calling on FEMA? Shouldn't you be calling on the Red Cross, Salvation Army? Or better yet, shouldn't you be calling on President Bush and Cheney and those?" And she said, "Son, you don't understand. There's a reason why I'm calling on that name. Because that's the name that's above every name." And she said, "There's a reason why I'm calling on that name, Jesus." And you know what she told that young boy? She said, "Come here, let me tell you why I call on that name. Savior, Savior, Savior." Come on, help me say that.
1: Savior, Savior, Savior.
0: Anybody know him as the Savior?
1: Savior, Savior, Savior.
0: What's his name?

The paramedics was rushing by with a stretcher. They had an old man on the stretcher that had a seizure because he couldn't get his medication and his prescription. And she stopped him and said, "Where are you taking this man?" They said, "We're trying to get him over to the triage unit and get him some medical attention." She said, "Let me look at him." And while she was looking at the old man,

these folk? Why you want to look at these folk? You know what she told him? Healer, healer, healer. That's what the old mother said. Healer, healer, healer. I wish y'all would help me say that up in here. Come on. Healer, healer, healer.

The exit door. Folks was rushing over to the exit door to see what was going on. They was making a lot of noise, and somebody sent a note, and it said there were 3 tractor trailers out there with food, water, and medicine, and mother started to really cry now. She really lost it now. And then somebody else sent another note, said there were 2 more tractor trailers that just showed up with dry clothes and Pampers and all the other stuff that they needed. And mother just lost it. She just

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Mornings. Thank you for making us the number one morning show in the city. 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
0: Middays with Robin. And afternoons, we have Stellar Award winner Gospel Announcer of the Year, Trey Nicholson.
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